0: Lola del Che y soy una soná.
1: We have already in the past produced records. These records were successful and produced considerable results. But the funds have been spent.

I go way, I go way, I go way, I go way, I go way, I go way, I go way, I go way, I go way, I go way, I go way, I go way, I go way, I go way, I go way, I go way, I go way, I go way, I go way, I go way, I go way, I go way, I go way, I go way, I go way, I go way, I go way, I go way, I go way, I go way, I go way, I go way, I go way, I go way, I go way, I go way, I go way, I go way, I go way, I go way, I go way, I go way, I go way, I go way, I go way, I go way, I go way, I go way, I go way, I go way, I go way, I go way, I go way, I go way, I go way, I go way, I go way, I go way, I go way, I go way, I go way, I go way, I go way, I go way, I go way, I go way, I go way, I go way, I go way, I go way, I go way, I go way, I go way, I go way, I go way, I go way, I go way, I go way, I go way, I go way, I go way, I go way, I go way, I go way, I go way, I go way, I go way, I go way, I go way, I go way, I go way, I go way, I go way, I go way, I go

0: 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I could have swore I had a fiver in the bottom.
1: Hola, soy Jesús de Mallorca. 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

0: cada persona es el reflejo de la música que escucha. 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
1: Yo, Kelly, what's up, man? You've been spending a lot of time with this girl, man.
2: I don't know, man. She just got the vibe, you know what I'm saying?
1: All right, tell me the script.
2: I bet.

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Rewind. 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Rewind. 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When the crowd say bow, selector. 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

Ladies and gents, this is the moment you've waited for. You've been searching in the dark, your sweat soaking through the floor. And buried in your bones, there's an ache that you can't ignore. Taking your breath, stinking.